and the water up to 3 hours. Previously, cockroach can only walk on land, but now after wearing the diving suit, the cockroach can go to some underwater areas like floated tunnels to find some survival.

Wow. Funny, interesting video. Guys, please watch this video to the end. And don't forget to share. Wow. This video is really funny, seriously. Wow. Wow, it's amazing. Wow. Seriously. Wow. Like, I stopped laughing, seriously.

Live from Asmara, this is RTV English News Broadcast for Sunday evening, July 5. The time is exactly 10:30 p.m. and let's begin with the top stories. Asmara Technical School graduates 136 students. Monetary support extended to families of martyrs. Turkey warns of renewed regional war driven by Israel. And China and Sweden agreed to strengthen cooperation, uphold multilateralism, safeguard international order. Thank you for joining us. Proceed with our report. In its 35th commencement, Asmara Technical School today graduated 136 students, including 39% female students who completed 2 years of training in auto mechanics, construction, woodwork, electronics, electricity, and metalwork. Mr. Samer Awarade, director of the school, expressed his expectation that the graduates will serve their people and country with dedication and commitment, using the knowledge they have gained. Mr. Tesfaisium, General Director of Technical and Vocational Training at the Ministry of Education, said that the government has made significant investment to equip the schools with modern educational facilities and called on the graduates to become exemplary in their places of assignment. Noting that graduation day places a great responsibility on them, a representative of the graduates expressed their conviction to play their due part in the nation-building process with utmost commitment. Speaking to Arena, the graduates commended the support they had received from their parents and teachers and expressed readiness to actively serve in their place of assignment. At the event, awards were presented to outstanding graduates. Asmara Technical School, which was established in 1954, has in its 72 years of service graduated over 10,000 students in various fields of study. Mr. Hagos Gavramaram, Managing Director of Gal'alo Sabzon, indicated that 48,000 nafa contributed by government workers in the Sabzon has been distributed to families of martyrs. Noting that supporting families of martyrs is developing as a culture among the Eritrean people, Mr. Hagos said that the monetary support extended by the government to workers has been distributed to 8 families of martyrs in the administrative areas of Dandero and Ingel Ila. And it is to be recalled that previously 42,000 nafa contributed by members of the Ministry of Education branch in the northern Red Sea region was dispersed to 7 families of martyrs in Buya administrative area. We're moving on from domestic matters to global events right after this. Turkish President Recep Tayyip Erdogan has warned about the risk of renewed regional war driven by the Israeli regime, saying Ankara supports efforts to reduce tension through dialogue and diplomacy. Speaking at a joint press conference in Istanbul after talks with Pakistani Prime Minister Shehbaz Sharif, Erdogan said Turkey sought peace and security for all people in the region, regardless of religion. Erdogan said Ankara would continue backing initiative aimed at lowering regional tensions and resolving disputes through diplomatic engagement. He added that Turkey would continue cooperating with brotherly countries, including Pakistan, to advance regional stability, security, and prosperity. The Turkish president has repeatedly warned of regional escalation, intensifying his warning in recent weeks over the possibility of broader regional conflict involving the Israeli

regime. He said Turkey was working to ensure accountability for the regime's genocide in Gaza, adding that those responsible would be held accountable before law and history. Chinese Foreign Minister Wang Yi and his Swedish counterpart Maria Malmer Stenergard yesterday agreed to strengthen cooperation, uphold multilateralism, and safeguard the international order based on international laws following a meeting in Stockholm. China and Sweden have a long history of exchange. Wang, also a member of the Political Bureau of Communist Party of China Central Committee, said in the meeting, noting that since China started reform and opening up, the two countries have long been each other's largest trading partners in Asia and Nordic region. Wang said the valuable experience accumulated through decades of bilateral exchange is that the two sides should maintain an objective and rational perception of each other, uphold an attitude of mutual respect, seek common ground while properly managing difference, and remain committed to mutual benefits and win-win cooperations. China-Sweden relations experienced setbacks over the past few years, but since Stenergard visited China last year, bilateral relations have continued to improve and gain momentum. Wang said, stressing that this positive trend should be cherished. North Korea has test-fired a strategic cruise missile and other weapons from its new warship, Kangkon, a 5,000-ton multi-purpose destroyer measuring 140 meters in length. The Korean Central News Agency, KCNA, reported that North Korean leader Kim Jong-un oversaw the test firing on Friday. The test included a cruise missile, naval artillery, automatic guns, and electronic warfare system aboard the Kangkon destroyer. Kim said the drill were intended to examine and confirm the destroyer's ability to apply various kinds of weapon system on broader the destroyer in combat. After witnessing the successful test, Kim ordered the warship to be commissioned into the country's navy within 2 months. This is according to KCNA. In a speech at the vessel's launching ceremony last June, Kim said the destroyer has anti-craft, anti-ship, anti-submarine, and anti-ballistic missile capabilities. We're about to end our news broadcast, but here's a final look at the top stories before we sign off. Asmara Technical School graduates 136 students. Monetary support extended to families of martyrs. Turkey warns of renewed regional war driven by Israel. China and Sweden agree to strengthen cooperation, uphold multilateralism, and safeguard international order. That wraps up the news for this session. On behalf of the entire news crew, thank you for watching. I'm Salim Burhane, wishing you a great night.

0: so we could see him later on.
1: From Manchester City, Arsenal clashes. Gabriel Odegaard to bring it on, and Sørloth to take it forward. Chance here for Norway. Cut back, wonderful opportunity, and a goal by Berg for Norway. How about that? Third minute, and Brazil are rocked.
2: Well, it just, yeah, it looks just offside, Ian. Was waiting to see, and the flag went up late. Celebrations will be subdued once the Norwegian fans realize here it's clearly off. But they have targeted that right side with Sørloth very often and almost got the goal there.
1: Such an anti-climax for these Norway fans. Patrick Berg. Heggem towards Nusa. He's robbed by Rayan, who keeps possession. Bruno Guimaraes with a lovely through ball. Martinelli to Cunha. Oh, that might be a penalty. The referee's not giving it at the moment. Well, there's a huge, huge talking point.
2: Well, this looks like a penalty, Ian. The thing might be, did Cunha go down too early? I mean, it's a penalty. It's a clear foul.
1: Mark Klamberg, in you come.
3: Even though the defender might get a slight touch on the ball, this is a clear penalty. Takes his man out.
2: Yeah, I mean, clearly the contact here, Ian, is a penalty. Even just watching it happen live, you could see Ayer thinking he was going to get the ball.
4: Defender number three committed tripping foul. Final decision.
1: Yeah, it's a penalty. It looked a penalty. It is a penalty. And I don't think there's very much debate about it. And it's saved by Nyland brilliantly.

0: diving away to his left. Well, there's a turn up for the book. Oldest World Cup player, Örjan Nyland, and he did this.
1: Ian, this has happened over and over in this tournament. Everybody now, it seems like, stutters before they get there and slows their rundown. And ultimately, the goalkeepers kind of know it. And you generate less power when you do that. And the, if you guess the right way.
0: Odegaard, blocked by Danilo.
1: And this was the first big moment where Erling Haaland had the ball isolated, faced up. In the end, I think he makes a good decision there. Either leave yourself exposed or it can help you.
0: Haaland against Gabriel again. Still on here. Maybe something Odegaard. And this time it's Alisson. But there's an opening for the Norwegians, and the skipper couldn't make it count from the Liverpool goalkeeper.
1: So exactly what I said, Ian. Vinny Jr. started to press Nyland there, and he said, okay, we'll just go direct to that guy. Gets tangled up.
0: Vinicius. Oh, it's a brilliant piece of play. Gets to the byline. Can he finish it? No. It's goal kick in the end. It did come off Vinicius last. Or is that going to change?
1: Well, this is Ismail Alfaf. As you see the ease with which Vinny drives by these defenders. This ball comes off the defender, then hits Vinny, but he's out of bounds already.
0: Yeah.
1: And I think the referee should actually lean on the side of giving a corner.
0: Drake is going to be introduced, as he was against Japan, and Cunha, looks like him, will be making way. That I can confirm that is the case. So the young striker of whom such big things were expected. Odegaard from the reverse for Brazil, break it up, and straight away they're thinking transition break, and that's exactly what they're going to do. Endrick, first involvement in the game, big chance, he's messed it up. Oh, what an interruption that might have been for young Endrick, but he fluffed his lines.
1: Well, another turnover by Norway leads to this. So good from Vinny, cuts inside. Look at this little delicate pass outside of the right boot. He's waiting for Endrick to just move it to his right foot and slot it home. He was so adamant about getting it on his left. And in the end, it became a much more difficult chance. Nyland does a good job spreading himself. That has to be a goal.
0: Nyland got a good punch to it. Made in by Douglas Santos. Rayan here! Oh, that moved in the air, and Nyland made another good save. He really passed Ryerson like he wasn't there. Those two did face each other in the Champions League final a couple of years back. Casemiro to the back post, and Bruno Guimaraes denied again by a brilliant piece of work. Flag was up, though. Flag was up. Wouldn't have counted, but the goalie didn't know that.
1: Well, it's an excellent save in the end that didn't matter. Casemiro just waits a second too long. He wants to hit it first time, and he waits. And that just allowed them to stray offside. And what a save this is.
0: Haaland, you can see his frustration there. Just a little away from him.
1: Yeah, and right on cue here. Just a dangerous little ball into the area. Alisson gets his hand on it. Nearly falls to the waiting Erling Haaland. Both of them glad to see that go out for a corner kick.
0: Could have bounced anywhere, that one. Shoulder up again. Bob. Getting plenty of success with shoulder up on that side. Much involved since he came on. Bob with a nice little turn. Cross the face of goal. Haaland couldn't quite reach it. Inches in that.
1: Oscar Bob does a great job just letting the ball roll across him, slides it in for Ayer, and what a ball this is from your center back outside of the right boot to a diving Erling Haaland. Stretch just can't get there.
0: Whoa.

0: duvels from Erling Haaland. Martinelli is off. Neymar being introduced. Rayan comes off as well. And Danilo Santos into the midfield. Neymar. Nestu is outside, goes the other way. Asked a bit of Odegaard. He kept it alive though. Schelder up, cutting inside. And Alisson had to be sharp to keep it away.
1: This is so good from Erling Haaland. You don't see it yet, but as the ball comes up to him, he just uses his body so well against Gabriel. It falls down.
0: They've chosen to attack the job. Schelder up. He's been busy since the count. Haaland scores!

0: It was inevitable. Erling Haaland yet again scoring for the 14th consecutive competitive game for his country.
1: He says, who cares if I don't touch the ball much in the game? Give me one chance. Just like Harry Kane, shocking defending from Endrick. Just gets to glide by him. Gabriel watching the ball. Erling Haaland cuts in front of him. Sheldrup knows where to put it. And as we know, when it lands there on that man's head, there's only one outcome. 1-0 Norway.
0: Even when that ball was in the air on its way, you knew what was about to happen, and it did. He's only touched the ball 21 times. He's scored.
1: And he's down with the earlier chance, just deflects so awkwardly. Doesn't know a lot about it. Look how quickly he gets his feet set.
0: Wow.
1: Fingertip off the post.
0: Sheldrup's been brilliant since he came on. Haaland, he wants another one. He's got another one. How about that? Extraordinary. Just phenomenal. Brazil now surely going home.

0: He can't help it, can he?
1: It is such a joy to watch this man work, Ian. Takes the touch, gets it out of his feet. Gabriel slightly opens his legs. It's the only opening he needs. Sorry, it's Danilo there. Low, hard, on the ground, skipping past the helpless Alisson. Another massive moment for that man. Norway surely going through now.
0: Touch 26 for Haaland, keeping up his average of 13 touches per goal. He's now level with Mbappe and Messi in the race for the Golden Boot. Casemiro's face tells a story. It's everything they feared in their worst nightmares, especially Gabriel here, that Haaland would undo them. It's what the... It's fair to say they've out-footballed Brazil here. Ancelotti, his magic hasn't worked this time, and there's going to be a massive into the way they went about this game, trying to play on the counter, sit back. It's backfired, simple as.
1: Well, we saw it with the Netherlands as well, Ian. Just very bizarre.
0: Not so, not this time for the great coach. Is he pointing to the penalty spot here?
1: Yeah, I think there's an elbow here.

0: from Østergaard, who came on amongst all that. He jumps his arm. It looks pretty clear from here. It's incidental. I don't think he means to do it, but nevertheless, he does elbow him.
1: It's Østergaard. Substitute.
0: That happens in the middle of the field. He's probably going to call a foul. So that begs the question then, should you call it if it's in the penalty area? Because I think he would call that if it was in the middle of the field.
1: And now going up to the 100th minute. There'll be time added on. Neymar it is with the penalty kick. I mean, quite a lot to say by the look of it to Nealand before he takes it. Goalkeeper saved one penalty today, but he's not saving that one. Neymar gets himself on the World Cup score sheet and still chats away to Nealand about what I have absolutely no idea. The goalkeeper's been brilliant, but how much more time can the referee add on?
0: A good penalty in the end. It's that stutter step again. Gets Nealand leaning the other way and rolls it into the empty net. Question is now, is there enough time for one more chance for Brazil?
1: Well, it's a lifeline. And it's a
0: should be how they play today. Taking it out on him, which I understand, but it's their own undoing today.
1: Well, they say one last chance. This would be the greatest of great escapes if Brazil could do it. Casemiro plays it in. Nealand holds on to the ball. Will stay down. He can't stay down long. I mean, allowed to hold on to it for 8 seconds, remember. He doesn't want to make that mistake. Belts it downfield towards Haaland. And the referee does blow for full time. Norway are on their way to the last eight. Haaland is a hero. The goalkeeper is a hero. And Brazil are knocked out again by a European team. The five times champions are gone.
2: Julian Quinones has 3 goals, including 2 in the last 2, if he gets booked. Ali Reza for Ghana, he's got a big role to play. And England in possession, cue the cheers.
3: Yeah, and a long ball straight away.
2: Straight up towards Kane, and there's Rangel, who's yet to concede a goal.
3: I'm sure the altitude is going to play a part, but the weather's not going to play a part. And again, we've got to make no excuses, Fletch. In this game, you just have to find a way to win.
2: First flashpoint tonight, Luis Romo is down. And the first yellow card for England's Declan Rice. It's certainly a stadium that can get you carried away as a player.
3: They're very focused, England, on this left-hand side. The ball's been on the right-hand side very much at all.
2: It's interesting, Thomas Tuchel's tried all kinds of things to get them ready for altitude. That's not a bad ball through to Saka. He needed a better touch, he got in behind them there.
3: It was an absolute brilliant ball. Okay, he plays it brilliant. What a run from Saka. That touch has got to be better. Just drop it dead. A little bit more aggressive in terms of that pressing.
2: Let's be honest, it's the right decision. Rashford was poor against DR Congo, and Gordon changed the game when he came on. Tuchel had no choice really.
3: No, I mean, but to be fair, he does make an impact from the bench, so there is that. We've seen that throughout the tournament.
2: Here's Jorge Sanchez. Now Roberto Alvarado in towards him. Brilliant save by Pickford. What a save that is. Jimenez was convinced he scored. That's one of the saves of the tournament.
3: Wow. What a brilliant ball from Alvarado. How does he get that time? What a header. Brilliant save from Pickford. Strong hand to it.
2: What an outstanding save from Jordan Pickford. Aguirre played against England in this stadium in the match in 1985 and captained them against England in Los Angeles the following year. He's going to step down after this tournament, and Rafa Marquez, the great Mexican player, is going to replace him. That ball didn't go out. Gordon shoots! And Rangel gets down to make his first save.
3: Good Anthony Gordon. Just a long ball from Pickford. Could have been out there, but a brilliant touch from Gordon.
2: Making the pitch very wide for Mexico. That's clipped in towards Jimenez, who's got the other side of Gay here. And he threw his leg out at the ball, trying to get the touch to take it past Pickford, but couldn't reach it.
3: Yeah, it was a good ball from Vasquez, similar to that one from Gay into Saka.
2: Great run from Declan Rice. Carries the ball a long way. Bukayo Saka.

0: takes on Gallardo and crosses. Free header 1-0! England lead! Jude Bellingham in the Azteca! Mexico have been the better team. England strike first.
1: For England. But again, that just a bit of courage to play. Get the ball down and play. Declan, great run forward.
0: England have it again with Anthony Gordon. Big 5 or 10 minutes on the cards here for Mexico. It's played on to Harry Kane, who crosses, and Bellingham's there again. And England lead 2-0. And in the blink of an eye, the game's getting away from Mexico.

0: Well, 40 years ago, Diego Maradona scored 2 goals in 4 minutes to do for England in the World Cup. Bellingham's just scored twice in 2 minutes to put England in complete control.
1: And what a ball from Harry Kane. Brilliant pressing from England. That is so unselfish from Harry Kane. Most strikers would have shot that. And they've delivered.
0: Look at Thomas Tuchel. It's the left foot of Alvarado into the danger area. There's the shot, they've got one back! It's Quiñones! It's lift off in the Azteca! It's game on in the last 16! Mexico back in it!

0: explosion of Mexican passion, an explosion of Mexican noise, a massive goal for Mexico scored by Quinona.
1: What a finish from Quinona. Konsa just clears it into a dangerous area. I think it's better for England.
2: Anderson smashes the ball away. 5 minutes of additional time.
1: That's a long 5 minutes.
2: Lira sends it in. Quinones lays it back. Jimenez hits the shot. Inches away from 2-2. Inches away.
1: Yeah, they've got the feel of it now. Just scuffs it, Jimenez.
2: Great little. Jimenez coming onto this and heading it down. Here's the chance. Oh, he's missed it. Cannot believe Montes has missed it. How on earth has Montes missed it? Had to be 2-2.
1: No, I think it was Jude.
2: Did Bellingham get a piece of
1: Jude
2: it?
1: Jude to the rescue. Free header for Jimenez.
2: He's onside.
1: Montes is onside, yeah. Jude just gets there. Oh. Brilliant clearance. That's a hat-trick. Saved the goal. And he got 2-4.
2: So he's got the armband on, so he's replacing the captain. When he replaced the captain on match day two, he wore the armband. Edson Álvarez. Gallardo beaten to it by Quinona. He wants a free kick. Everybody's off the Mexican bench as well. Absolutely berating the fourth official. Look at them all down there, bottom of the picture. In the meantime, here comes Gordon the other way for England. Now the England players have come off the bench. There's trouble down there. Over goes Gordon, but there's a real scene on the touchline with both benches clearing down there.
3: I agree,
1: especially on that still.
2: Yeah, look at that. I think he's going to go. I think England are going to be down to 10 here.
4: Number 26, coming to serve as foul play, he received a red card.
2: Jarrell Konsa
0: running in, goalkeeper's caught him, penalty England! What a game in the Azteca!
1: I said about those long kicks from Pickford.
2: Well, that's a no-brainer penalty, surely.
5: Yeah, first of all, it's just sort of slow and Harry Kane can't be offside from a goal kick. And what the goalkeeper does is he comes out rationally and he catches Anthony Gordon. This is a clear penalty. And because the goalkeeper's having a genuine attempt for the ball, he cannot be sent off.
2: Who becomes the hero? Rangel for Mexico or Kane for England? Massive moments in the match. Harry Kane scores! England lead 3-1. And the England captain scores his 85th international goal. Harry Kane delivers again.
1: That's how you take a penalty. None of this sort of set nonsense. Pick a corner. He's smashing in there. Absolutely no chance for Rangel. I don't know where this sort of set. Game on now. 3-1.
2: Alvarado's left foot will deliver. Here as far as Gutierrez, back out here to Alvarado. 25 and a half minutes left to play in the Azteca. England up 3-1. Quinones sends it in. Sanchez clips it in. Taken away from Edson Álvarez. Headed away by Harry Kane, I think, in there. Repeated for a penalty, Mexico.
5: The way he had his leg kicked. When you get your kick underneath somebody's leg and make a contact without touching the ball, a penalty kick will be awarded.
4: Number 9, kick the opponent, the final decision is penalty.
1: Decisions made by the referees, but they've got them all right.
2: Jordan Pickford waits, England 3-1 up. Concentration on the face of Jimenez. The Azteca waits. Brilliant penalty. Never in doubt. Eyes cool under pressure. 3-2 in the Azteca. Game on again.
1: I've been in football for a very long time. I've never heard a stadium make this amount of noise.
2: For Mexico, all time moves to within 5 of Chicharito. That's 48 international goals. Here's Kane for England. Now Gordon. What a match this is. It's the game of the tournament.
1: What a brilliant touch from Harry Kane that was.
2: Referee plays on, here's Kane. You can barely hear yourself think.
1: Honestly. You'd have to say both teams they've gone after each other.
2: He's got a book in now. Claiming he got
1: might not be everybody's cup of tea with the referees and the VAR, but they got all in between.
2: So in the,
1: I think obviously Dan Burn coming in to deal with some of his crosses. There'll be a lot of long balls coming in from Mexico.
2: Okay, Sanchez. It's the goal scorer coming off, so Quiñones replaced by Martinez. Here's Gallardo, plays more like a winger than a left back. Here's Fidalgo, the substitute, queuing up in the middle, waiting for the cross. It's held on, it's just over! It was Santiago Jimenez first to it.
1: I tell you what, it's a good chance as well. He's got a brilliant left foot.
2: Inside the final 2 minutes.
1: Yeah, they're hanging on for dear life, England, but they're doing a good job of it.
2: Gutierrez, Fidalgo, hits the shot, Pickford catches it. So John Stones is now England's captain for what remains of this last 16 game. The Norwegian players are sat in the... England on the move. Jed Spencer's made the run. He's actually gone to try and chip the goalkeeper, which wasn't a bad idea. If anybody called it out there for England.
1: It's good defending from England. Don't gamble. Don't jump in.
2: There's the switch to Gallardo, who's always available out here on the Mexico left. Brilliant touch by the left back. In goes the cross. Jimenez! Came at him quickly, and he couldn't keep the shot down.
1: Taken from him. It's a good ball in. Ooh. I think Jimenez rolled his ankle on that. He just rolled off the pitch because Mexico need to speed the play up.
2: So both teams for now down to 10. There's Jordan Henderson, who was shown the yellow card. Whole cluster of players on the edge of that England 6-yard box. It's travelled a long way. And it was a Jed Spence touch that took the ball into the hands of Pickford.
1: I mean, that one.
2: Here's Gallardo. Last chance saloon for Mexico. Has to be now. Fidalgo. Alvarado. Two England defenders across there. Still the cross comes in. Jimenez attacks it, pulls it back. Hooked away. In there by Rogers for England. They've withstood so much pressure, the England defenders. Time for one more Mexican thrust. Fidalgo. Alvarado. Fidalgo's cross, but Gordon got there. Here's Brian Gutierrez. Final few seconds, last chance for Mexico.

0: Alvarado versus Spence. In comes the cross. Falls for Jimenez, does it? Oh, it's just wide. And it was an England player that put it wide.
1: It goes, John Stones.
2: What a chance, Spence. Pickford saying to Spence, you've got to get pressure on the ball.
0: The goalkeeper, Rankel, is up for the corner. It's in by Alvarado. England jump. Dan Byrne wins the header. Jimenez hits the shot. That's blocked by Gahey. Still not away. That's blocked behind by Byrne. It's another corner. And still we play. The goalkeeper stays forward. There he is. In goes the corner. Pickford punches away. The referee blows the full-time whistle. And the Lions roar in the Azteca. England through to the quarter-finals of the World Cup. Mexican heartbreak, absolute jubilation for England. Heroes in white, heroes in green as well. What a battle between these two nations and the World Cup. Owen.

0: What's wrong?
1: Don't hit. Something wrong.
0: No hands?
1: No.
2: All of that, I'm afraid that God is going to curse my pockets and all that. I don't tithe because of that.
1: Daddy.
3: Yes.
1: Mommy, move, mommy.
4: Oh, why?
1: What's
4: that? Can I have this?
1: No, this is my baby.

Share this video. Don't you like it? Comment it. That's so funny. Don't you like it? Make sure you share. I hope you like it. Watch what's gonna happen.

We are live on RTV with English news broadcast. Dear viewers, the broadcasting crew and myself invite you to stay with us up until the end. To begin with, I present you the top stories. The Southern Red Sea Region Administration conducted activity assessment meeting. Eritrean Community Festival in Switzerland celebrated colorfully. In our international, Pakistan to host next round of US-Iran talks. And Presidents Putin and Trump held a telephone conversation. Welcome again. In our domestic news, the Southern Red Sea Region Administration conducted an assessment meeting on 4 July in the port city of Assab on the progress of the implementation of socio-economic programs in the first half of 2026. The meeting reviewed efforts exerted in statistics and cartographic information, portable water supply in the port city of Assab, construction and agricultural development, construction and renovation of terraces, educational services and female participation, as well as healthcare service coverage and efforts exerted to control malaria. According to reports presented at the meeting, 8 kindergartens, 2 elementary schools and 2 junior schools were constructed in 10 villages, while 8 additional classrooms were constructed in the Afambu administrative area. The report's father noted that sweet potatoes cultivated on 5 hectares of land were distributed to 34 farmers and 200 kilometers of terraces were constructed on 500 hectares of land. Commending the implementation of the charted out programs, Ambassador Mohammed Said Mantai, governor of the region, called for strengthening coordinated efforts for the implementation of development programs in the second half of the year. In another news, Eritrean nationals residing in Switzerland colorfully conducted their annual festival on 4 and 5 July in the city of Lausanne, which nationals from 26 regions of Switzerland took part. The annual festival, officially opened by Ms. Sofia Tesfamariam, Eritrea's permanent ambassador to the United Nations, and Mr. Habtoum Zerai, charge of the affair at the Eritrean embassy in Switzerland, and Eritrea's permanent representative to the United Nations and other international organizations in Geneva, featured a village representing the regions of Eritrea and the National Union of Eritrean Women, cultural presentations, children's programs, seminars, and other activities. The programs presented in the form of competitions and accorded wide acclamation by visitors included presentations acquainting visitors with the cultures and traditions of Eritrean society, efforts and progress to ensure social justice, the history and values of the Eritrean people, Eritrea's agricultural products and natural resources, as well as traditional costumes of Eritrea's ethnic groups and villages representing the regions of Eritrea. At the occasion, Ambassador Sofia Tesfamariam gave a briefing on the agenda discussed by the Human Rights Council last June. She also answered questions raised by the participants. It was noted that the objective of the festivals conducted by diaspora nationals is to enable nationals preserve their cultural and identity and transfer noble societal values and national identity to the younger generation, discuss national issues, as well as reflect the true image of Eritrea and Eritreans. The festival was highlighted by cultural and artistic performances by a cultural troupe from Eritrea. Certificates of participation were also presented to participants. Moving on to the Northern Red Sea region, the Office of the Ministry of Labour and Social Welfare in Ginda Sabzon organized a seminar for women in general and women workers in particular, focusing on labour law on July 2nd. At the seminar, Mr. Yasin Mohammed, head of the office branch, gave a briefing based on Proclamation No. 118/2001, focusing on labour law and productivity, safety and health at the workplace, pregnancy and delivery issues, salary and rights, annual and weekly leave, and other.

the related issues. Indicating that the objective of the seminar was to enhance the understanding of the public, especially women, Mr. Dawit Waldenegus, a judge at the Labour Court in the Northern Red Sea region, gave a briefing on the activities of the Labour Court. Mr. Ibrahim Omar, head of the Ministry of Labour and Social Welfare branch in the Gindah subzone, on his part, called for reinforced participation by women in efforts to eradicate harmful practices. We'll be back with international news after this short break, dear viewers. Stay tuned. Welcome back. Now, the global arena. Pakistan will host the next round of negotiations between the United States and Iran on July 11, Saudi News Channel reported on Saturday. Citing resources, the report said the upcoming round will focus on U.S. sanctions on Iran, Iranian frozen assets, and the Iranian nuclear file. It added that the level of representation of the Iranian delegation will be decided after the funeral of late Iranian Supreme Leader Ayatollah Ali Khamenei. On June 18, Iran and the United States signed a memorandum of understanding on ending the war in the region on all fronts, including Lebanon. On June 22, technical negotiations between Iran and the United States were held in Switzerland following high-level consultations between Iranian and U.S. delegations the previous day, with the mediation of Pakistan and Qatar. On Wednesday, Qatari Foreign Ministry spokesperson confirmed that Qatari and Pakistani mediators had concluded separate meetings with U.S. and Iranian negotiators, making positive progress on issues related to the Memorandum of Understanding. He said the parties agreed to continue discussions in the coming period, with the next meeting to be scheduled at the earliest possible time. Moving on, Russian President Vladimir Putin held a telephone conversation with US President Donald Trump on Saturday, the country's Independence Day, according to Russian presidential aide Yuri Ushakov. According to the Russian presidential aide, the conversation, the fourth such exchange this year, was naturally not merely a routine protocol exchange, but business-focused and highly constructive. It allowed for a frank discussion on pressing issues on the bilateral and international agenda. During the dialogue, President Putin laid out the real battlefield situation, where Russian troops are advancing along the full line of contact. The presidential aide stressed that European nations hold a flawed perception of the overall dynamics and ground realities along the contact line amid the Ukraine conflict. On bilateral ties, the two presidents underscored the importance of sustaining consistent communication, including on military, political, and economic fronts. It is to be recalled that the two heads of state had previously met in August 2025 in Alaska, United States. The United States commemorated the 250th anniversary of the nation's founding on Saturday. In today's final report, the Chinese and Russian navies have started joint exercises in waters and airspace off China's eastern coast that is scheduled to continue until the coming week. In a statement on Sunday, the Chinese Ministry of Defense said that the annual drills off the major port of Qingdao would be followed by joint maritime patrols in unspecified areas of the Pacific Ocean. Separately, Russian state media reported that a cruiser, a corvette, a submarine, and a rescue vessel from Russia's Pacific Fleet had arrived in Qingdao for the drills that are set to run from July 7 to 13. China's Northern Theater Command said its participating forces include two destroyers, a frigate, a submarine, a supply ship, and a rescue vessel. The two navies are expected to conduct exploration, air and missile defense, and surface strike exercises. The maneuvers come roughly 2 months after Russian President Vladimir Putin's trip to China, during which he described bilateral relations as having reached an unprecedentedly high level. The two major diplomatic and economic partners have held joint sea exercises since 2012.

With this, we'll conclude our domestic and international report for this session. Dear viewers, and now the top stories once more. The Southern Red Sea Region Administration conducted activity assessment meeting. Eritrean Community Festival in Switzerland was celebrated colorfully. Pakistan to host the next round of US-Iran talks. And Presidents Putin and Trump held a telephone conversation. This was The World on Monday with RTV English News broadcast. Dear viewers, from all of us here, thank you for watching. Join us again on our tomorrow's broadcast. Until then, a good night from Asmara.

0: so we could see him later on.
1: From Manchester City, Arsenal clashes. Gabriel Odegaard to bring it on, and Sørloth to take it forward. Chance here for Norway. Cut back, wonderful opportunity, and a goal by Berg for Norway. How about that? Third minute, and Brazil are rocked.
2: Well, it just, yeah, it looks just offside, Ian. Was waiting to see, and the flag went up late. Celebrations will be subdued once the Norwegian fans realize here it's clearly off. But they have targeted that right side with Sørloth very often and almost got the goal there.
1: Such an anti-climax for these Norway fans. Patrick Berg. Heggem towards Nusa. He's robbed by Rayan, who keeps possession. Bruno Guimaraes with a lovely through ball. Martinelli to Cunha. Oh, that might be a penalty. The referee's not giving it at the moment. Well, there's a huge, huge talking point.
2: Well, this looks like a penalty, Ian. The thing might be, did Cunha go down too early? I mean, it's a penalty. It's a clear foul.
1: Mark Klamberg, in you come.
3: Even though the defender might get a slight touch on the ball, this is a clear penalty. Takes his man out.
2: Yeah, I mean, clearly the contact here, Ian, is a penalty. Even just watching it happen live, you could see Ayer thinking he was going to get the ball.
4: Defender number three commit a tripping foul. Final decision.
1: Yeah, it's a penalty. It looked a penalty. It is a penalty. And I don't think there's very much debate about it. And it's saved by Nyland, brilliantly, diving away to his left. Well, there's a turn-up for the book. Oldest World Cup player, Örjan Nyland, and he did this.
2: Ian, this has happened over and over in this tournament. Everybody now, it seems like, stutters before they get there and slows their rundown. And ultimately, the goalkeepers kind of know it. And you generate less power when you do that. And the, if you guess the right way.
1: Odegaard, blocked by Danilo.
2: And this was the first big moment where Erling Haaland had the ball isolated, faced up. In the end, I think he makes a good decision there. Either leave yourself exposed or it can help you.
1: Haaland against Gabriel again. Still on here. Maybe something Odegaard. And this time it's Alisson. But there's an opening for the Norwegians, and the skipper couldn't make it count from the Liverpool goalkeeper.
2: So exactly what I said, Ian. Vinny Jr. started to press Nyland there, and he said, okay, we'll just go direct to that guy. Gets tangled up.
1: Vinicius. Oh, it's a brilliant piece of play. Gets to the byline. Can he finish it? No. It's goal kick in the end. It did come off Vinicius last. Or is that going to change?
2: Well, this is Ismail Alfaf. As you see the ease with which Vinny drives by these defenders. This ball comes off the defender, then hits Vinny, but he's out of bounds already.
1: Yeah.
2: And I think the referee should actually lean on the side of giving a corner.
1: Drake is going to be introduced as he was against Japan, and Cunha, looks like him, will be making way. That I can confirm that is the case. So the young striker of whom such big things were expected. Odegaard from the reverse for Brazil, break it up, and straight away they're thinking transition break, and that's exactly what they're going to do. Endrick, first involvement in the game, big chance, he's messed it up. Oh, what an introduction that might have been for young Endrick, but he fluffed his lines.
2: Well, another turnover by Norway leads to this. So good from Vinny, cuts inside. Look at this little delicate pass outside of the right boot. He's waiting for Endrick to just move it to his right foot and slot it home. He was so adamant about getting it on his left. And in the end, it became a much more difficult chance. Nealon does a good job spreading himself. That has to be a goal.
1: Nealon got a good punch to it. Made in by Douglas Santos. Reania! Oh, that moved in the air, and Nealon made another good save. He really passed Ryerson like he wasn't there. Those two did face each other in the Champions League final a couple of years back. Casemiro to the back post, and Bruno Guimaraes denied again by a brilliant piece of work. Flag was up, though. Flag was up. Wouldn't have counted, but the goalie didn't know that.
2: Well, it's an excellent save in the end that didn't matter. Casemiro just waits a second too long. He wants to hit it first time, and he waits. And that just allowed them to stray offside. And what a save this is.
1: Haaland, you can see his frustration there. Just a little away from him.
2: Yeah, and right on cue here. Just a dangerous little ball into the area. Alisson gets his hand on it. Nearly falls to the waiting Erling Haaland.

0: Then glad to see that go out for a corner kick.
1: Could have bounced anywhere, that one, really.
2: Shoulder up again. Bob. Getting plenty of success with Shoulder up on that side. Much involved since he came on. Bob with a nice little turn. Cross the face of goal. Haaland couldn't quite reach it. Inches in that.
0: Oscar Bob does a great job just letting the ball roll across him, slides it in for Ayer, and what a ball this is from your center back outside of the right boot to a diving Erling Haaland, and Stretch just can't get there.
1: Whoa. That's a move from Erling Haaland. Martinelli is off. Neymar being introduced. Rayan comes off as well. And Danilo Santos into the midfield. Neymar. Alshnes to his outside. Goes the other way. Asked a bit of Odegaard. He kept it alive though. Shelder up. Cutting inside. And Alisson had to be sharp to keep it away.
0: This is so good from Erling Haaland. You don't see it yet, but as the ball comes up to him, he just uses his body so well against Gabriel. It falls down.
1: They've chosen to attack the job. Shelder up. He's been busy since he came. Haaland! Score!

0: It was inevitable. Erling Haaland yet again scoring for the 14th consecutive competitive game for his country.
1: He says, who cares if I don't touch the ball much in the game? Give me one chance. Just like Harry Kane, shocking defending from Endrick. Just gets to glide by him. Gabriel watching the ball. Erling Haaland cuts in front of him. Sheldrup knows where to put it. And as we know, when it lands there on that man's head, there's only one outcome. 1-0 Norway.
0: Even when that ball was in the air on its way, you knew what was about to happen, and it did. He's only touched the ball 21 times. He's scored

0: He can't help it, can he?
1: It is such a joy to watch this man work in. Takes the touch, gets it out of his feet. Gabriel slightly opens his legs. It's the only opening he needs. Sorry, it's Danilo there. Low, hard, on the ground, skipping past the helpless Alisson. Another massive moment for that man. Norway surely going through now.
0: Touch 26 for Haaland, keeping up his average of 13 touches per goal. He's now level with Mbappe and Messi in the race for the Golden Boot. Casemiro's face tells a story. It's everything they feared in their worst nightmares, especially Gabriel here, that Haaland would undo them. It's what the... It's fair to say they've out-footballed Brazil here. Ancelotti, his magic hasn't worked this time, and there's going to be a massive into the way they went about this game, trying to play on the counter, see it back. It's backfired, simple as.
1: Well, we saw it with the Netherlands as well, Ian. Just very bizarre.
0: Not so, not this time for the great coach. Is he pointing to the penalty spot here?
1: Yeah, I think there's an elbow here from Ostergaard who came on amongst all that. He jumps his arm. It looks pretty clear from here. It's incidental. I don't think he means to do it, but nevertheless, he does elbow him.
0: It's Ostergaard. Substitute.
1: That happens in the middle of the field. He's probably going to call a foul. So that begs the question then, should you call it if it's in the penalty area? Because I think he would call that if it was in the middle of the field.
0: Now going up to the 100th minute. There'll be time added on. Neymar it is with the penalty kick. I mean, quite a lot to say by the look of it to Nilan before he takes it. Goalkeeper saved one penalty today, but he's not saving that one. Neymar gets himself on the World Cup score sheet and still chats away to Nilan about what I have absolutely no idea. The goalkeeper's been brilliant, but how much more time can the referee add on?
1: A good penalty in the end. It's that stutter step again. Gets Nilan leaning the other way and rolls it into the empty net. Question is now, is there enough time for one more chance for Brazil?
0: Well, it's a lifeline. But it's a
1: should be how they play today. Taking it out on him, which I understand, but it's their own undoing today.
0: Well, they say one last chance. This would be the greatest of great escapes if Brazil could do it. Casemiro plays it in. Nilan holds onto the ball. Will stay down. He can't stay down long. Only allowed to hold on to it for 8 seconds, remember. He doesn't want to make that mistake. Belts it downfield towards Haaland, and the referee does blow for full time. Norway are on their way to the last eight. Haaland is a hero, the goalkeeper is a hero, and Brazil are knocked out again by a European team. The five times champions are gone.
2: Julian Quinones has 3 goals, including 2 in the last 2, if he gets booked. Ali Reza, Fagani, he's got a big role to play. And England in possession, cue the cheers.
3: Yeah, and a long ball straight away.
2: Straight up towards Kane, and there's Rangel, who's yet to concede a goal.
3: I'm sure.

0: the altitude is going to play a part, but the weather's not going to play a part. And again, we've got to make no excuses, Fletch. You know, this game, you just have to find a way to win.
1: First flash point tonight, Lewis Romo is down, and the first yellow card for England's Declan Rice. It's certainly a stadium that can get you carried away as a player.
0: We're very focused, England, on this left-hand side. The ball's been on the right-hand side very much at all.
1: It's interesting, Thomas Tuchel's tried all kinds of things to get them ready for altitude. That's not a bad ball through to Saka. He needed a better touch, he got in behind them there.
0: It was an absolute brilliant ball. Yeah, he plays it brilliant. What a run from Saka. That touch has got to be better. Just drop it dead. A little bit more aggressive in terms of that pressing.
1: Let's be honest, it's the right decision. Rashford was poor against DR Congo, and Gordon changed the game when he came on. Tuchel had no choice really.
0: No, I mean, but to be fair, he does make an impact from the bench, so there is that. We've seen that throughout the tournament.
1: Here's Jorge Sanchez. Now Roberto Alvarado in towards Jimenez! Brilliant save by Pickford. What a save that is. Jimenez was convinced he scored. That's one of the saves of the tournament.
0: Wow. What a brilliant ball from Alvarado. How does he get that time? What a header. Brilliant save from Pickford. Strong hand to it.
1: What an outstanding save from Jordan Pickford. Aguirre played against England in this stadium in the match of 1985 and captained them against England in Los Angeles the following year. He's going to step down after this tournament, and Rafa Márquez, the great Mexican player, is going to replace him. That ball didn't go out. Gordon shoots! And Rangel gets down to make his first save.
0: Anthony Gordon. Just a long ball from Pickford. Could have been out there, but a brilliant touch from Gordon.
1: Making the pitch very wide for Mexico. That's clipped in towards Jimenez, who's got the other side of Gay here. And he threw his leg out at the ball, trying to get the touch to take it past Pickford, but couldn't reach it.
0: Yeah, it was a good ball from Vasquez, similar to that one from Gay into Saka.
1: Great run from Declan Rice. Carries the ball a long way. Bukayo Saka takes on Gallardo and crosses. Free header, 1-0! England lead! Jude Bellingham in the Azteca! Mexico have been the better team. England strike first. For England.
0: But again, that just a bit of courage to play. Get the ball down and play. Declan, great run forward.
1: England have it again with Anthony Gordon. Big 5 or 10 minutes on the cards here for Mexico. It's played on to Harry Kane, who crosses, and Bellingham's there again! And England lead 2-0! And in the blink of an eye, the game's getting away from Mexico!

0: Well, 40 years ago, Diego Maradona scored 2 goals in 4 minutes to do for England in the World Cup. Bellingham's just scored twice in 2 minutes to put England in complete control.
1: And what a ball from Harry Kane. Brilliant pressing from England. That is so unselfish from Harry Kane. Both strikers would have shot that. But and they've delivered.
0: Look at Thomas Tuchel. It's the left foot of Alvarado into the danger area. There's the shot, they've got one back! It's Quiñones! It's liftoff in the Azteca! It's game on in the last 16! Mexico back in it!

0: explosion of Mexican passion, an explosion of Mexican noise, a massive goal for Mexico scored by Quinones.
1: What a finish from Quinones. Konsa just clears it into a dangerous area. I think that's better for England.
2: Anderson smashes the ball away. 5 minutes of additional time.
1: That's a long 5 minutes.
2: Lira sends it in, Quinones lays it back. Jimenez hits the shot! Inches away from 2-2. Inches away.
1: Yeah, they've got the feel of it now. Just scuffs it, Jimenez.
2: Great little. Jimenez coming onto this and heading it down. Here's the chance, oh, he's missed it! Cannot believe Montes has missed it. How on earth has Montes missed it?

0: to be 2-2.
1: No, I think it was Jude.
0: Did Bellingham get a piece of
1: Jude
0: it?
1: Jude to the rescue. Free header for Jimenez.
0: He's onside.
1: Montez is onside, yeah. Jude just gets there. Oh. Brilliant clearance. That's a hat-trick. Saved the goal. And we've got 2-4.
0: So he's got the armband on, so he's replacing the captain. When he replaced the captain on match day two, he wore the armband, Edson Álvarez. Gallardo beaten to it by Quansa. He wants a free kick. Everybody's off the Mexican bench as well. Absolutely berating the fourth official. Look at them all down there, bottom of the picture. In the meantime, here comes Gordon the other way for England. Now the England players have come off the bench. There's trouble down there. Over goes Gordon, but there's a real scene on the touchline with both benches clearing down there.
2: I agree,
1: especially on that steal.
0: Yeah, look at that. I think he's going to go. I think England are going to be down to 10 here.
3: Number 26 coming to serious foul play. He received a red card.
0: Jarrell Quansah
4: running in. Goalkeeper's caught him. Penalty England. What a game in the Azteca.
1: I said about those low kicks from Pickford.
0: Well, that's a no-brainer penalty, surely.
2: Yeah, first of all, it's just sort of slow and Harry Kane can't be offside from a goal kick. And what the goalkeeper does is he comes out rationally and he catches Anthony Gordon. This is a clear penalty. And because the goalkeeper's having a genuine attempt for the ball, he cannot be sent off.
0: Who becomes the hero? Rangel for Mexico or Kane for England? Massive moments in the match. Harry Kane scores! England lead 3-1. And the England captain scores his 85th international goal. In the veins, Harry Kane delivers again.
1: That's how you take a penalty. None of this Donizet nonsense. Pick a corner. He's smashing in there. Absolutely no chance for Rangel. I don't know where this Donizet... Game on now. 3-1.
0: Alvarado's left foot will deliver. Cleared as far as Gutierrez, back out here to Alvarado. 25 and a half minutes left to play in the Azteca. England up 3-1. Quiñones sends it in. Sanchez clips it in. Taken away from Edson Álvarez, headed away by Harry Kane, I think, in there. Repeating for a penalty, Mexico.
2: He had his leg kicked. When you get your kick underneath somebody's leg and make a contact without touching the ball, a penalty kick will be awarded.
3: Number 9, kicked off and the final decision is penalty.
1: Decisions made by the referees, but they've got them all right.
0: Jordan Pickford waits. England 3-1 up. Concentration on the face of Jimenez. The Azteca waits. Brilliant penalty. Never in doubt. Cool under pressure. 3-2 in the Azteca. Game on again.
1: I've been in football for a very long time. I've never heard a stadium make this amount of noise.
0: For Mexico, all time moves to within 5 of Chicharito. That's 48 international goals. Here's Kane for England. Now Gordon. What a match this is. It's the game of the tournament.
1: What a brilliant touch from Harry Kane that was.
0: Referee plays on. Here's Kane. You can barely hear yourself think.
1: Honestly, you'd have to say both teams have gone out. They've gone after each other.
0: He's got a book in now, claiming he got.
1: Might not be everybody's cup of tea with the referees and the VAR, but they got all in between.
0: So England,
1: I think obviously Dan Burn coming in to deal with some of those crosses. There'll be a lot of long balls coming in from Mexico.
0: Okay, Sanchez. It's the goal scorer coming off, so Quiñones replaced by Martinez. Here's Gallardo, plays more like a winger than a left back. Here's Fidalgo, the substitute, queuing up in the middle, waiting for the cross. It's out on, it's just over! It was Santiago Jimenez first to it.
1: I tell you what, it's a good chance as well. He's got a brilliant left foot.
0: inside the final 2 minutes.
1: Yeah, they're hanging on for dear life, England, but they're doing a good job of it.
0: Gutierrez, Fidalgo, hits the shot, Pickford catches it. So John Stones is now England's captain for what remains of this last 16 game. The Norwegian players are sat in the team. England on the move, Jed Spencer's made the run. He's actually gone to try and chip the goalkeeper, which wasn't a bad idea. If anybody called it out there for England.
1: It's good defending from England. Don't gamble, don't jump in.
0: There's the switch to Gallardo, who's always available out here on the Mexico left. Brilliant touch by the left back. In goes the cross. Jimenez! Came at him quickly, and he couldn't keep the shot down.
1: Taken from him. It's a good ball in. Ooh. I think Jimenez rolled his ankle on that. He just rolled off the pitch because Mexico need to speed the play up.
0: So both teams for now down to 10. There's Jordan Henderson, who was shown the yellow card. Whole cluster of players on the edge of that England six-yard box. It's travelled a long way, and it was a Jed Spence touch that took the ball into the hands of Pickford.
1: I mean, that one.
0: Here's Gallardo. Last chance saloon for Mexico. Has to be now. Fidalgo. Alvarado. Two England defenders across there. Still the cross comes in. Jimenez attacks it, pulls it back.

0: Time for one more Mexican thrust. 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Alvarado. Fidalgo's cross, but Gordon got there. Here's Brian Gutierrez. Final few seconds, last chance for Mexico. Alvarado versus Spence. In comes the cross. Falls for Jimenez, does it? Oh, it's just wide. And it was an England player that put it wide. Mexico with John Stones.
1: Not Jed Spence. Pickford saved Spence. You've got to get pressure on the ball.
0: The goalkeeper, Rankel, is up for the corner. It's in by Alvarado. England jump. Dan Byrne wins the header. Jimenez hits the shot. That's blocked by Gahey. Still not away. That's blocked behind by Byrne. It's another corner. And still we play. The goalkeeper stays forward. There he is. In goes the corner. Pickford punches away. The referee blows the full-time whistle. And the Lions roar in the Azteca. England through to the quarter-finals of the World Cup. Mexican heartbreak, absolute jubilation for England. Heroes in white, heroes in green as well. What a battle between these two nations in the World Cup.